0: girl.
1: Say we touch each other, get them funkadelic shit on barefoot into the earth, mother. 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Smoke in, smoke out, puff, puff. I wish we never passed.

may be. This is the nitty gritty, the nub of love. 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